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1: Call for you not. 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
1: Labyrinth. Do you think I'm stupid? 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Do you think I'm helpless? 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Do you think I'm calling?

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0: Para ouvir a melhor música, sintonize a RCGFM, a sua rádio de todos os dias. Todos os dias.
1: As I mentioned near the close of the last record, this record you are now playing is another example of the completion backward principle. If you can possibly manage the time, please play both sides at one meeting.

I've been normal, I've been ostracized, I've watched through windows.